Hello, I'm Karen. You can listen to my style of music on Tuesdays, 9 a.m. till midday. I'll be playing all sorts of music from the 70s onwards. 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

You're on KRR, and that was She Believes in Me by Kenny Rogers. And we've also had Rocket Man by Elton John. It is 10:41.

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1: Thank you very much for doing the dishes.
2: Thank you very much. Thank you very, very, very much.
1: Thank you very much just for being my missus.
2: Thank you very, very, very, very, very, very, very much.
3: It's KRR's Awesome 80s.

Spent the groceries and half the rent, like $14.27. So dang me, they ought to take a rope and hang me high from the highest tree. Woman, would you weep for me? One more. They say roses are red and violets are purple, sugar's sweet and so is maple syrup. And I'm the seventh out of seven sons. My pappy was a pistol, I'm a son of a...

Lady Pamela Brown, educated, well-intentioned, good girl in our town. I wonder where I'd be today if she had loved me too.

it easy and enjoy the sunshine. Looks like spring's come early. Well, looks that way at the moment. And I'll hopefully catch you again next week. Bye for now. What happened? We're there. Here we are. Bye.

Mabel King with a tune that Cashbox described as very much in the groove, Alabama rock and roll from June 1956. This is Jump Children. 3 years ago, Jen Myers and the Rough and Tumble burst into our consciousness with a very good debut album. There is now a second album, Tilt, that was out at the beginning of the month. In a tick, Jen Myers will join me for a chat about that and other things Rough and Tumble, but first, let's take a track.

ideas brought to you by the makers of Mr. Prolong, better known as Urge Overkill, the pimping of the pleasing principle. Over.

records at.

He's also been part of the Mixed Bosses familiar for a number of years, a movement that was founded by yours truly, DJ D, back in the 2000s.

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1: Definition Radio, Oaks and Jabs are back. We are back. Jabs is slowly recovering from the man flu.
2: The Fijian man flu.
1: He's been overseas and everything, man. Like, you know, we were here working and you were over there just having fun.
2: Yeah, and then since I came back, hardly been working either. Just been slowly dying. But I'm back, baby.
1: Just to balance things out, Dave.
2: Hey, you were traveling last week, though, weren't you?
1: Yeah, I traveled.

traveling days are done, will you still be with me when all the songs have been sung? Standing right beside me, watching the grandkids grow.